for beauty lives with kindness. Love doth to her eyes repair, to help him of his blindness, and being helped inhabits there.

Sometimes I believe I take a match and burn it to the ground. 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Policeman will hunt me down. She can take a sharp blade, cut up all of my fine rags. If she smiles at me and say, kiss the baby,

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0: Turned that around to my best.
1: Better look out tonight.
0: Fell right back in a hornet's nest.
1: Better

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1: Is it tonight's paper, Bobby?
0: It is.
1: And what did you write that foolishness?
0: It's not foolishness. Any man wants to know what's going on in the world. He's Ripper murders, for instance.
1: Ripper!

0: can't I go in there, George? I daren't. He's mad. I daren't face him again.
1: No, oh girl, don't be frightened. You just go in, leave him the Bible, and come out again. No harm done.
0: I can't!
1: Of course you can. Now off you go.

course it was a bit strange, but not now. There's young Joe, you don't want him to see you like this. It will be all right, you'll see. Give us a kiss.

0: what do we owe the pleasure of this unexpected visit?
1: Why, just a wonderful place it was. Oh, if you'd heard from her this week.
0: How Donnie ever writes to us.

0: Has he gone out?
1: Yes, our Chinaman's gone out.
0: What was that again?

wish to God I could get a drink. But the singing and shouting set me as high as a mound. Who's got some beer? Come on, who's had it? Well, if there really ain't no more beer, we'll have to find some, shan't we?

0: funny about that? Just an ordinary pup, ain't it?
1: Not an ordinary pup, your china. It's a very special pup. They say that he walks the wall on three times. We sold and not walk.

0: Where the hell has Bert got to? Alone, Wolf? Want to hand with that suitcase?
1: No, thanks. I live here. Ta-ta!
0: Look, there's old Bert. Bloody old fool. Pick him up, boys.

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Good Lord, what are you doing here? Mother, Daisy's here. Well, now, how are you? Give me your delicacies.

I don't know, Daisy. There's nothing wrong with him. He's a nice chap. Your mother's got nothing to worry about.

0: Joe! Joe Chandler?
1: It wasn't I!
0: No, come off it! Daisy, you can't kid me. Nice boy, that, and you know it. Here, he'll be off duty in a few minutes. I know he's early this week. He'll be coming along the Marylebone Road soon. How about Tom not meeting them all exiting alike?
1: What would you offer, really?
0: Then we can come back and ask him for supper. That'd be nice, wouldn't it?
1: But I can't go. I haven't lost your chance.
0: No time for washing now. Do all that when you get back. If you wait now, you miss him. Come on, hurry, show a leg. Mum!

0: tall dark man, constable, yes, plenty. There's Alfie and Bird and me, and you as well.
1: Don't play the fool, man. This is serious. Jack the Ripper's the null one. Not 10 minutes ago, round the corner. Poor bitch is lying in the gutter with her insides cut to ribbons. And he was seen to come this way. Did you see anyone, or didn't you?
0: Not me, Gav. Never seen a thing.
1: Right. Why couldn't you say so at first?
0: Good boy, Jack. He's done another one. There's more tribes for sale tonight. And another wall to be scrapped down. God, what a man! He slices and jars when he thinks he will. The hell with the police! The hell!

0: Mr. Bunting, on your way home, eh?
1: Yes, sir. Nasty nights are cold and damp. A night watch is like mine, I must say. A fog like this, I'll ever hold it before in the morning. You may cut it with a knife. With a knife!

0: Mr. Bunting?
1: Yes, Sidney Dill is a Bunting merchant skinner.
0: Will he party merchants?
1: Not me, was luck. I'm just one of the waiters, sir. Just take it on for the night. Never mind, it all helps. Oh, I must say I'd like to my delightful country walk home from the city. You meant a dinner too, sir?
0: No.
1: Sorry, sir, didn't mean to poke my nose in, but what I mean is, I've got to be out. Couldn't see why a gentleman like you would be out on a night like this, unless he really had to. It's bad for the chest, and they say it thins out the blood.
0: I'm sorry, Mr. Bunting, you're not poking your nose in. Of course not, it's a wretched night, but I simply had to go out. A business

0: tanuki. Oh, it's better. There you are. After you, sir.
1: Thank you, Mr. Bunting.
0: Actually, you are
1: oopsie daisy. My foot slipped.
0: We nearly hustled over then. That wouldn't do. Have Mrs. Benton thinking we're both a bit tiddly. Oh, mind you, I did help myself once or twice tonight.
1: I'm sorry, Mr. Bunting. I missed my step. I didn't hurt you.
0: God bless you, no, sir. No harm done. Just got me hands wet. That's all.
1: Hands wet.

0: seen.
1: There must have been 100 sat down, Emma. I had 80 to do, and that's enough. Oh!

0: George, your hands. Look at your hands. They're red.
1: I brushed against him. His coat was wet. His coat, it was wet.

0: out the kitchen with you.
1: I am not. There's nothing wrong about being in the kitchen.
0: He didn't do nothing to you.
1: Well,
0: the lodger did.

0: About what?
1: About Daisy. I want to marry her.
0: Marry Daisy? Fine. Wonderful.
1: What did you think I was going to say?
0: Nothing.
1: You did, you know. You expected something else.
0: No, of course not. I

0: No thanks.
1: Well, I could have another, but will there be a cup in the pot for your mum?

We've got a face up to it. They'll not be as kind and merciful as you are, me girl. If they catch him, they won't ask themselves if he's still away.